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4: I've heard people say that too much of anything is not good for you, baby. But I don't know about that. As many times as we've loved and we've shared love and made love, it doesn't seem to me like it's enough. It's just not enough, baby.

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Really want to make you mine. 4, 5, 6, come on and get your kicks. Now you don't need

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It's a 1, 2, 3, take my hand and come with me, because you look so fine that I really wanna make you mine. I said, you look so fine that I really wanna make you mine. 4, 5, 6, come on and get your kicks. Now you don't need

0: 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Do we want to have fun?
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from the key of C. Will you have a little sing along with us? Oh, come on, will you have a little sing along with us? Oh, there you are.

best feeling in the world, really. I mean, when I'm the singer, and when I'm standing there and the crowd is singing the song that we wrote together and I'm not doing anything, I'm thinking, you know, I love my job, life is good.